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only fall in love once. And my baby daddy, that's where my heart is. And him in there, I don't even know why I'm still here, but I'm gonna call you back because I'm about to walk in the door.

We greet you in the name of our Lord and Savior, Jesus Christ. This morning, we present to you Shante Atnu, a program of love, joy, peace, happiness, and strength for every aspect of your life.

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1: 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Let's go pray with my sister. My sister, Tieva, you want the round la prière ce matin? Juan de Sucre, Maria Li George, myself, chante ak nou et collaborate ak nou. Good morning, sister.
2: Good morning, and I'd like to add to that list all fathers celebrating this month. We celebrate the month as Father's Day month, so I'm adding to the list the fathers. God will tell his angels to keep you safe. They will protect you wherever you go. They will hold you safely in their hands so that you do not hurt your foot on a stone. Father, in the name of Jesus, we are calling upon you because you are our Abba. You are our Daddy. And we know how much you love us. Only love can produce such love that you have for human beings. God, you made us so special and very special to you. You think about us even when we didn't know ourselves. You prepared everything for us before you even made us. Even before the creation of the world, you knew us and you loved us. And we are so grateful and thankful for that. The love that you have for us, God, is incomparable. The love that you have for us can never be compared to anyone's love. And for that, we thank you, Lord. We thank you so much. All the names that were mentioned today, you love them. You love them wherever they are. Oh, God, how you've forgiven us for things we never even imagined that you can forgive us for. Thank you for forgiveness. God, you shower us with grace. Your grace is always enough for us. Thank you for your mercy. Thank you for your love. Thank you, God, for everyone listening today. Everyone who needs to hear from you as they walk through their journey, Father. All of us have different routes and all of us have different journeys. And you still bring us through no matter what. The same love. Thank you, Lord. We pray for those, Father God, who have been sponsoring Shanti Aknu for many years. We pray for the business owners, God. We pray for their health. We pray for their livelihood. We pray for their families. We pray for the ministers who've been walking alongside Shanti Aknu for many years, God. We thank you for them. We thank you for the staff of Shanti Aknu. Those who are no longer a part of Shanti Aknu, wherever they are, we thank you for them. We thank you, Father God, for the director and the direction in which you take him every week. Father, we thank you, God. We thank you for the anointing on his life. We thank you, Father, for the ministers ministering day in and day out for your children, God, who are, Father God, looking to you. God, those that are walking through this weekend, Father, through whatever possibilities that they're going through, we pray that you will shower them with that love, God, because that's who you are. Thank you for everything, Father. In Jesus' mighty name we pray, amen and amen.

Welcome. Thank you for tuning in again today, like you do every Saturday at 12 noon through 1 o'clock p.m. for our show of great music from Haiti and information and news and legal questions and answers. And hey, enjoy the show. Let us know what you think. 305-947-3000.